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1: It's the Bootleg Cap Show, man. The No Cap News Report is on the way. James, what you got?
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0: 10, girl, you a 10. 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
1: Tattoo Tui's on air. And good evening. How you mom and them doing? 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Baby, this got Khaled. 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
1: Mariah, girl, you make your own money. 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
1: 3 minutes, Scott Kehlani by request. Anything you want to get on, shout out at me, A-S-H-L-E-E on air. Also, J. Cole said, pay more attention to his lyrics. Because y'all ain't getting the whole history right. Right now, it's Legacy featuring PJ. Keep it locked.

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1: I'm not gonna count your pockets, but I am gonna say you done. 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
1: Two Geminis. One is my birthday twin. The other one is just yay. Right now, so I can't wait. D.A. Lauryn Hill. She says up next.
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0: a 10. Girl, you a 10, girl, you a 10, girl, you a 10. 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
1: What's up, though? 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You got a man. What they got to do with me? Come outside right quick.
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1: What's up, it's Ariel with you on this Thursday morning. Feels like the week flew by. Granted, if you were off Monday, of course the week flew by. Chris Brown still headed in your direction. Drake is also coming up. If you missed the controversy of Fat Joe once again claiming that he's allowed to use the N-word, and Mark Lamont

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1: Key Glock face down keeps that music rolling for our Thursday playlist. What's up? It's Ariel. It is early, but there is a little bit of mess to get into. So just in case you missed it, because you know I'm chronically online, but you chronically at work.

0: 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Welcome in Power Bash featuring Kevin Gates, Young Miami, Bossman D-Lo, and Pastor Troy. 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

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Central C and music from Tim's headed in your direction. Plus, Fat Joe said, you know what? I'm black enough. Of course I can use the N-word without being a black person. Mark Lamont Hill said, nah. And we'll talk more about that next. Right now, I'm

What's up, it's Ariel on 97.9 WIBB. Welcome in Power Bash featuring Kevin Gates, Young Miami, Boss Man D-Lo, and Pastor Troy. They are coming to the Macon Coliseum. It's happening Saturday, September 12th. 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

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The eve of New Music Friday, and I got a little preview of what to expect. Britt Fias headed your way right now. Isaiah Rashad. This ain't true.

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What's up, it's Ariel on 97.9 WIBB. Welcome in Power Bash featuring Kevin Gates, Young Miami, Boss Man D-Lo, and Pastor Troy. They are coming to the Macon Coliseum. 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
6: It all began here. Mike Thebus was a night manager here at the Dixie News some years back, and the rest, as they say in the movies, is history.
7: There's a long line of them that needed to show off, that like being celebrities. Al Capone, John Gotti. Now, Thebus, he had those same inclinations. He wanted to be known. He wanted to be a public figure. He was not shy.
8: Are you serious about movie making? Do you want to be a movie mogul?
9: I'm very serious about the movie making. In fact, we've moved our facilities from MGM in Hollywood to Atlanta.
6: It is the money, obviously, that attracts organized crime. Thebus has managed to insulate himself and others in his organization by setting up paper corporations. Sources tell me he has managed to set up more than 300 of those corporations.
9: There's no doubt in my mind that they are nervous at best about having to do business with Mike Thebus.
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19: The defending champs are 1-0. The Seahawks overcome a first-quarter injury to quarterback Sam Darnold and rally past the Patriots 13-10 in the NFL opener. The Seattle defense picking off Pats QB Drake May three times, including a pick in the end zone late to seal the win. Baseball news, the Dodgers smashed the Reds 14-1 for their seventh straight win, but superstar Shohei Ohtani placed on the 15-day injured list with arm discomfort. I'm Matt McCoy.
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24: I mean, there could be an abduction in broad daylight. No one saw it. No one talked about it. These were like ghosts.
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1: Well, Donkey of the Day for Thursday, September 10th, goes to Andrew Dick and Feather Roberts of Oklahoma. Now, these two individuals were arrested after police said they left three of their kids, 8 years old, 5 years old, and 1 year old, home alone so they could go play pickleball. I can't make this kind of stuff up. Let's go to Oklahoma-owned 6 News for the report, please.
2: Two Glenpool parents are facing child neglect charges after police found three young children at home alone while the parents were off playing pickleball.
3: Police arrested Andrew Dick and Feather Roberts Saturday after officers responded to a 911 hang-up call and found an 8-year-old, 5-year-old, and 1-year-old without adult supervision. The parents were 20 minutes away in Bixby at a sports complex. They told off.

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2: Shine a light on them. Shine a light on them.
1: It's time to shine a light on them.
3: Yo, it's Way Up with Angela Yee. My guy, John Laster, is here.
4: Happy to be here.
3: Are you drinking all three of those orange juices?
4: That's, you know, a lot. What? I can spread them around.
3: Okay. All right. Well, today we want to shine a light on Sherry Shepherd. Amazing host, comic, and actor. And now,
4: an amazing person
3: stepping into the role of the genie for Aladdin on Broadway. That's going to be from October 16th through January 3rd. That's my birthday. And so the current genie is going to stay as the standby during Sherry Shepherd's run. But she'll be the first woman to play the genie in that role. Historically, it's always been a man. And now she's going to be the first woman.
4: That's awesome. I didn't know that Sherry could sing.
3: Really?
4: No, I didn't know that. Did you? You knew that?
3: I'm thinking, have I ever seen her sing?
4: Maybe. You know what I mean? Because this is Broadway.
3: Right. But is it a musical?
4: Yeah, of course.
3: I didn't know. I don't know. I never seen Aladdin on Broadway.
4: You saw Aladdin? You saw the movie? They were singing every 2 minutes in the movie.
3: I don't know if I've seen the movie.
4: In the Disney movie.
3: Antoinette, who do you want to shine a light on?
5: I just want to shine a light on my husband, Marcus, over there in Virginia Beach, working hard every day to support our family, and I don't give enough light for him, but today you gave me that golden opportunity just to tell him that I love him. I appreciate everything he does for our family.
3: Okay, Marcus, darling.
5: Yes.
3: How long y'all been together?
5: Girl, we got married in 2011.
3: Oh, wow. That's a nice 15 years.
5: I got to congratulate you on your engagement.
3: Yeah, listen.
5: Congratulations.
3: I'm following in your footsteps, so you give me something to look forward to.
5: Girl, you're going to do good. As long as you pick the right one picked you, it's going to work.
3: All right. Well, thank you, Antoinette, and congratulations to you, and shout out to you, Marcus.
5: Okay. Thank you, Angela. You have a beautiful day.
3: You too. Well, that was Shine a Light, 800-292-5150, just in case you couldn't get through. And when we come back, we have your Yeetie. Now, this has been an ongoing conversation. DaBaby is responding to customers who have a problem with the high price for his waffles at his new restaurant that he opened, No Knife Chicken and Waffles. It just opened on Sunday. We'll tell you what he had to say to people who are like, it's too expensive. It's Way Up.
0: I said, listen.
1: Coming up next, Angela spills the Yeetie.
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23: Hello, everyone. I'm Gary Thigpen on the SkyWatch Weather Center. Well, for your Thursday across middle Georgia, we'll see a mix of clouds and sun, an isolated shower or thunderstorm possible, highs near 90. Now, tomorrow through the weekend, we'll see a little bit better chance of afternoon thunderstorms, highs again near 90. More details on our WGXA SkyWatch Weather app.
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1: Hey. Now back.
2: 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We up with Angela Yee is on.

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24: Hello, everyone. I'm Gary Thigpen on the SkyWatch Weather Center. Well, for your Thursday across middle Georgia, we'll see a mix of clouds and sun, an isolated shower or thunderstorm possible, highs near 90. Now, tomorrow through the weekend, we'll see a little bit better chance of afternoon thunderstorms, highs again near 90. More details on our WGXA SkyWatch Weather app.
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What's up? It's Way Up with Angela Yee. And in just a few minutes, John Laster and I have your Yee Tea. And a show that y'all love is coming to an end with the third season. They also have the trailer out. We'll tell you what show that is. It's Way Up.

0: Prepare to be bewitched. 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
22: Hello, everyone. I'm Gary Thigpen on the SkyWatch Weather Center. Well, for your Thursday across middle Georgia, we'll see a mix of clouds and sun, an isolated shower or thunderstorm possible, highs near 90. Now, tomorrow through the weekend, we'll see a little bit better chance of afternoon thunderstorms, highs again near 90. More details on our WGXA SkyWatch Weather app.
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36: Hello, listeners. It is with pleasure that I come into your home today, for I know those listening to me now are interested in helping people.
0: April Velasio was 3 years old when her father, Edward Wayne Edwards, recorded this motivational record, selling himself to the world as a reformed criminal.
36: My life has certainly been anything but good. Exciting, yes. Dangerous, yes. Honest, no.
0: She was 12 when he came home late one night.
2: He was muddy, dirty, and he had a bloody nose. A cut on his nose.
36: I decided that I would put every effort into my rehabilitation program that I had put previously into my career of crime.
0: As she got older, April began to wonder, why would her father disappear for days at a time? Why were they always packing up and moving in the middle of the night?
2: Everywhere I went, there was people that we knew or associated with ever being murdered.
3: The double homicide in one rural community has puzzled investigators for nearly 30 years.
2: And as I was reading the case, it all rang true. I mean, I remembered everything.
0: April was 40 when she called the police and turned her dad in.
36: I love my children very much. Things in our home are never taken for granted.
0: This is a story about murder and family.
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13: Hello, everyone. I'm Gary Thigpen on the SkyWatch Weather Center. Well, for your Thursday across middle Georgia, we'll see a mix of clouds and sun, an isolated shower or thunderstorm possible, highs near 90. Now, tomorrow through the weekend, we'll see a little bit better chance of afternoon thunderstorms, highs again near 90. More details on our WGXA SkyWatch Weather app.
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Dave Timm's Rain Dance for the birthday girl, Sierra, on the way after this. Tyler, Q.

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1: 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Been hearing a lot of people talk about the AI debate. We'll get into it 5 minutes after Mariah signed this Kali Uchis. Keep it live.

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1: 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I don't know what was going on in the game last night. You know, up until the fourth quarter, I was kind of sleeping. Who do you think is going to win it all? 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
1: It's the Bootleg Kev Show. We got that No Cap News Report coming right up. James, what you got?
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you a 10. Girl, you a 10, girl, you a 10, girl, you a 10. 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